rock out. Hold this thing on me, look like a litter. I went fucked on as soon as I met her. Bitch, I'm him, it ain't nothing here better. I'm the wave, it ain't nothing here with her. All these diamonds, go find me a seller. These exclusive, no Mason or Jealous. Bitch, I'm popping, don't need no Beretta. I got that niggas way before middle. Coldest, I feel like I'm free. For my team, bitch, I feel like I'm D. For middle. I'm the coldest, I feel like I'm free. For my team, bitch, I feel like I'm D.

hoe. 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

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None but sticks in her bag. Smart as I on me tryna pass. Cash out on drugs from the bag. Rats in the drug, I got a sad. Hit her and left, she was sad. Philly Drake, nigga say he wanna trade. Hotel party, we quit to invade. Nigga walk through, he ain't look this way. Keep taking shrooms to the face. 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

0: ask me why I wear that towel on my head, I be telling them I wear that towel on my head. 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

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I'm from Hot Block, bitch, we don't got no big homies. 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
1: 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Problems too deep for any therapist. 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

0: number one, don't talk about me around you. 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
1: Flight 1015, straight to the paper, away from a hater. 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
1: truth. 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

0: What's these niggas think?
1: We got our own motherfucking bell. I'll do it myself. Checking in, this is your pilot. Flight 1015, straight to the paper and away from a hater. We'll be pushing back from the gate in a few moments if you sit back. In a moment, we'll have champagne-based beverages, French 75s, mimosas. We got great Kool-Aid for the children's, high-C juice boxes.
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0: images.
1: Playing with that motherfucking Rhea money and take that shit to Hefe. 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
0: Overkill, I spit the real niggas get killed over. 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What's the reward, but what are the risks involved? What's the penalty for it? Get a pen, write his name on a bullet for your boy. Then pull it, when you blitz, you get a Pulitzer Award. Cheers, you know it's gravy when surveillance in the rear, we in the clear. Pick up them shell cases and make them cases disappear. 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
1: We are live with WIPMU and the shit is crazy over here. 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

0: 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Love you so much.
1: My Janica, you are now resting right there with the people of God. My proper as I said, was the one that spent because of God. Like, that ain't no nigga you thought that would die. You know what I'm saying? Nigga, I always had a good hand. Nigga was always on point. Like, the way he moved, like. So, like, hearing Johnny died, like, what? Like, that nigga was untouchable.
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1: Smelling like weed.
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0: 3D printing guns and gentrify public schools. 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All I lost was my mustache, rank and file that y'all cut down. 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

0: road tonight. Went to sleep in retreat and woke up defeated. Every man for himself, that's the edict. God side with the winners, the thief next to Jesus. I wanted to be better than my father, but history just repeated. Mystery God, but y'all still looking for a reason. Broken men playing out the string, it's football season. December in Cleveland, lining up, but in my heart already beating. Narrow cotton, SRO, no mirror, I already know. Killers on the stairs, man in a hole, I'm through running.
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1: 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They even stole the yarn granny used for a sweater. Police came in here trying to lock up everybody. Social services took the kids, now they saying they sorry. Back around the time freeway, Ricky Walk was live. 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

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I'm the one bitch I should pull up in the Nebuchadnezzar. 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
1: Oh, God.
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0: Trick.
1: Yeah.
0: Shit, we was thinking about showing you the 5980 rug. I got that. Bus. Okay, what about the 2? I got that too, baby.
1: Bus.
0: You ain't heard about me.
1: You ain't heard.
0: Yeah. All I heard was, you got a lot of watches. Don't geek me.
1: Yeah. Geeky. Yeah. Geeky. Yeah. Geeky. Yeah. Geeky. Yeah. Geeky. Yeah. Geeky. Yeah.

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0: Quarter mil for the Maybach truck.
1: Double R with the factory rims. I got the 90, the US, the version, the bribes, I'm really a threat.
0: It's got to the point that I don't even care. I got jewels in a safe that I don't even wear.
1: Bro, I'd do it for some shoes and some clothes. You'll see what it'll do for a necklace. 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
1: These are boxes and boxes of all my songs that were contained on floppy disks, just in case you are late. Spin a little piece of stuff.
2: Hey, yo, hardware. Doing work all day, so no, we don't play. People talking about you, but what they gonna say? When they fall, it'll sound like a tree in a forest. At the shows, everybody repeating the chorus. Zodiac, Scorpio, my G is a Taurus. Dusting off floppy disks, I keep in the storage. And if shit's so thin that they look like a pancake, I'm a business deal and sell it with a handshake.
1: All this data stored on here.
2: I'm not trying to be aggressive. When I talk, it's part of my speech. If I offend you, part of my reach. Parental advisory suggested. My iron is starched up, the dinky suit departed the crease. Teardrops on the window, 36 flops on the roulette table, 100 shots in a spindle. Junkyard drumming, I'm banging with a rock on a cymbal. With the grimiest group of criminals I could assemble. Front street, foreign equipment out. Fallen soldiers got me feeling lone. 4 in the morning, pouring the liquor out. I line you up and throw the clipper out. Then blow kisses out to the judge, so you know what the script about. It's the genuine articulate. The tea kettle is whistling. I granulate the dope down and crystal it. Got it down to a science. Need an outlet to plug the appliance. Rumble with giants, still come out victorious. I give a summary and let you fill the details of the story. And still DeLorean. Do work all day, so no, we don't play. People talking about you, but what they gonna say? When they fall, it'll sound like a tree in the forest. At the shows, everybody repeating the chorus. Zodiac, Scorpio, my G is a Taurus. Dusting off old discs, I keep in the storage. And the shit's so thin that they look like a pancake. Business deal and seal it with a handshake.

0: cazzo che figata, ragazzi!
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she wrote. 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I'm gonna come back in.

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It's me, a

1-2-1-2, what it do? Back without a clue. You're inside the Death Row Review. I'm your host with the most. And we're gonna end this 2024

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1: 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Perfect example. They ain't just got nothing to do with the rap part. It's just, don't nobody know the definition of the G-code in the streets. And as long as nigga don't know that, the definition of that, like, what's the streets?

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Thankful for the islands and countries that we done been to. If it wasn't for all my accolades and niggas making rats cool, little boy, you know I would drench you. 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

0: This is your guy, DJ OG1, the mixtape maestro, coming straight out of Portland. And this is the official Say When mixtape. 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
1: Just say when. 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
1: Win.
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1: Said that my bitch was gay, got a billion streams, I'm a mainstream rapper. 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

bitch from the Hamptons. 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Like 8 in the morning, police storming, they're not gonna give you a warning. I'm missing the times I'd walk down Shoreditch without fans recording. The first time

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1: Yo, guys. 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Yeah? 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
2: Whole crew them active. Bro, worst case on a booting. 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Done it like Premier League in COVID. There was no crowd when a shooting happened. 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They are on badness. Checking your wifey. She was on mattress. Busting her mouth. Nigga target practice. 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Nigga Marcus Rashford. 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Tracky on grabbed it. 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
2: 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If the trap didn't make me a star, I knew that the mic will. Daily thoughts, I spent 2 grand on these navy shorts. Don't open the Mercedes doors, these trainers ain't from JD Sports. I used to get marked 2 and 1, but I never went uni. 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
1: Griselda.
0: But for that one man, there have been a dozen or more other dumbasses to get in my way, and justice delayed is justice denied. But look at me, and believe me when I tell you that I will have what I want.
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Eminem or Marshall, as others have informed me, Christopher Reeves here. 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Watch yourself, Marshall. 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
1: He did.
0: 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I'm fixing to cook up a lick. I'm spilling your lid.
1: He did.
0: My father was whipping his wrist.
1: You did.
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0: We got four choppers this full. 21. 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
1: Ain't no back and forth, ain't no left or right. I got King's disease, but I move like a knight. Rappers bandwagon trying to get some light. I do it for the fam, never for the hype. When you turn a legend, no such thing as relevance. They must have forgot that I'm a new rapper that got integrity. All in the media and blogs, that's just a place I don't care to be. Most of these niggas wouldn't say shit if they was